0: 38-year-old woman have been arrested on suspicion of arson with intent to endanger life over a fire on April the 27th. The arrests are part of an ongoing counter-terrorism policing investigation. And there is soon to be a new member of the royal family. It's today been announced that Princess Eugenie is pregnant with her third child. From Radio News Hub, I'm Johnny Holmes.
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Remember the lake and the moonlight. Remember you shivered and shone. I'll never forget what you looked like on that night. But I know that time is gonna take me

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1: Keir Starmer says Europe must move at pace to bolster its own defence. It's as the PM talked up the benefits of joining the EU's £78 billion loan for Ukraine.
2: So it's vital that we work with international leaders on both fronts. So today I'll be discussing Ukraine and what more we can do to support Ukraine.
1: Pop star Britney Spears has pleaded guilty to a lesser wet reckless charge in a California DUI case, avoiding jail time. Prosecutors say the deal reflects a first-time offence with no crash or injuries, but stress she must fully comply to avoid re-offending. The man who was charged after an alleged bomb hoax at a Peter Kay show has been ordered to leave the courtroom. It's been reported that 19-year-old Omar Majed of Graham Road, Birmingham, was escorted out after shouting about his bail conditions. The case will be heard at the start of June in the Crown Court. And food prices here in the UK could be 50% higher by November. That's compared to levels at the start of the cost of living crisis in mid-2021. 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

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It starts now. 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
1: A driver has ploughed into the people in the centre of the German city of Leipzig, leaving two people dead. The city's fire service director said that another two people were seriously injured and taken to hospital. Three people have died and at least three more are ill after a suspected disease outbreak on a cruise ship. Matthew Dudley has more.
2: One of those ill is a British tourist who has been treated in hospital in South Africa, and there has been one case of hantavirus confirmed by the UN's health agency. The suspected outbreak was reported on the Dutch-flagged passenger cruise ship MV Hondius, which was sailing from Argentina to Cape Verde. Hantavirus can cause respiratory issues and can be fatal.
1: The Metropolitan Police say a 46-year-old man and a 38-year-old woman have been arrested on suspicion of arson with intent to endanger life over a fire on April the 27th. The arrests are part of an ongoing counter-terrorism policing investigation. And there is soon to be a new member of the royal family. It's today been announced that Princess Eugenie is pregnant with her third child. From Radio News Hub, I'm Johnny Holmes.
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It starts here. 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
1: Keir Starmer says Europe must move at pace to bolster its own defence. It's as the PM talked up the benefits of joining the EU's £78 billion loan for Ukraine.
2: So it's vital that we work with international leaders on both fronts. So today I'll be discussing Ukraine and what more we can do to support Ukraine.
1: Pop star Britney Spears has pleaded guilty to a lesser wet reckless charge in a California DUI case, avoiding jail time. Prosecutors say the deal reflects a first-time offence with no crash or injuries, but stress she must fully comply to avoid re-offending. The man who was charged after an alleged bomb hoax at a Peter Kay show has been ordered to leave the courtroom. It's been reported that 19-year-old Omar Majed of Graham Road, Birmingham, was escorted out after shouting about his bail conditions. The case will be heard at the start of June in the Crown Court. And food prices here in the UK could be 50% higher by November. That's compared to levels at the start of the cost of living crisis in mid-2021. 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

0: die, but the joke was always mine. 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
1: A driver has ploughed into the people in the centre of the German city of Leipzig, leaving two people dead. The city's fire service director said that another two people were seriously injured and taken to hospital. Three people have died and at least three more are ill after a suspected disease outbreak on a cruise ship. Matthew Dudley has more.
2: One of those ill is a British tourist who has been treated in hospital in South Africa, and there has been one case of hantavirus confirmed by the UN's health agency. The suspected outbreak was reported on the Dutch-flagged passenger cruise ship MV Hondius, which was sailing from Argentina to Cape Verde. Hantavirus can cause respiratory issues and can be fatal.
1: The Metropolitan Police say a 46-year-old man and a 38-year-old woman have been arrested on suspicion of arson with intent to endanger life over a fire on April the 27th. The arrests are part of an ongoing counter-terrorism policing investigation. And there is soon to be a new member of the royal family. It's today been announced that Princess Eugenie is pregnant with her third child. From Radio News Hub, I'm Johnny Holmes.
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1: Hey guys, I'm Emmy, and if you don't know who I am, you've probably heard my song. It's called I Am Woman. It goes
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now.

The way go. Hey, when I fly on my drive to the top, I've been out of shape, taking out the box, I'm an astronaut. I blasted off the planet, rock that caused catastrophe, and it matters more because I had it. Now I had, I thought about wreaking havoc on an opposition, kind of shocking, they want a static with precision. I'm automatic, quarterback, I ain't talking second, pack it up, I don't panic, batter up, who

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1: The United Arab Emirates have come under drone and missile attacks by Iran, while they also continue to threaten ships going through the Strait of Hormuz. It's after two US-flagged cargo ships passed through the key oil shipping route as President Donald Trump pushes to reopen it. Two people have been arrested on suspicion of arson after a fire at a Jewish memorial wall in Golders Green. Police received reports of a fire on the site last Monday, although the memorial itself was not damaged. As exam season gets underway, parents are being urged to check in on their children. There were almost 1,700 contacts to Childline about exam stress in the past year. Barry Laker is from the NSPCC.
2: We find that young people will always look at the young person that they know who is the most advanced academically, and they'll compare themselves against that person, and they'll see themselves as a failure as a result, and that's really not the case.
1: And comedian Bill Bailey and broadcaster Richard Osman are among the stars receiving honours at Windsor Castle today. They're among 67 people due to receive them from the Princess Royal. From Radio News Hub, I'm Frankie Hersein.
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1: The United Arab Emirates have come under drone and missile attacks by Iran. Lucy Gormanley has more.
2: It's the first time the UAE has come under attack since the ceasefire took effect early last month. It also follows two US-flagged cargo ships passing through the key oil shipping route, but the move, aimed at freeing around 2,000 vessels stranded there, has shaken the fragile ceasefire, with the US also destroying several Iranian boats.
1: Downing Street will host talks on driving anti-Semitism out of society today. It's after a number of attacks on Jewish communities in recent weeks. Most recently, two people have been arrested on suspicion of arson after a fire at a Jewish memorial wall in Golders Green. A British crew member on a cruise is in a critical but stable condition following a suspected hantavirus outbreak. So far, three people have died. And Manchester Airport has been ranked the worst in the UK for flight delays, but a spokesperson says it's often affected by factors out of their control. From Radio News Hub, I'm Frankie Hairsine.
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4: This week is Dying Matters Week, and the Society of Allied and Independent Funeral Directors is urging Brits to discuss their arrangements with loved ones. Ross Hickton explains.
5: Despite the growing popularity of online direct cremations, this is where the person who's died is cremated without anybody attending. Research suggests that such decisions can carry unintended emotional consequences, with one in five who've arranged one saying they regret it. Let's remember, funerals are for the living, not just the dead. So let's use this week to talk about your funeral wishes.

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1: The United Arab Emirates have come under fire from Iran for the first time since the ceasefire took effect last month. Lucy Gormanley has the details.
2: The attack came as Donald Trump pushed to reopen the Strait of Hormuz, with the American military destroying several Iranian small boats. Around 2,000 vessels have been stranded in the key waterway, although two US-flagged cargo ships have passed through. Iranian authorities say any force that attempts to enter the strait will be targeted.
1: Two people have been arrested on suspicion of arson after a fire at a Jewish memorial wall in Golders Green. Police received reports of a fire on the site last Monday. Two men accused of murdering disgraced Lost Prophets singer Ian Watkins are due to go on trial today. Rashid Goodell, who's 25, and 43-year-old Samuel Dodsworth are charged with Watkins' murder at HMP Wakefield last October. And 22-year-old Wuits is the new snooker world champion after holding his nerve in a deciding frame shootout against Sean Murphy. From Radio News Hub, I'm Frankie Hessein.
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1: The United Arab Emirates have come under drone and missile attacks by Iran, while they're also continuing to threaten ships going through the Strait of Hormuz. Lucy Gormley has more.
2: It's the first time the UAE has come under attack since the ceasefire took effect early last month. It also follows two US-flagged cargo ships passing through the key oil shipping route as President Donald Trump pushed to reopen it. But the move, aimed at freeing around 2,000 vessels stranded there, has shaken the fragile ceasefire, with the US also destroying several Iranian boats.
1: Downing Street will host talks on driving anti-Semitism out of society today, after a number of attacks on Jewish communities in recent weeks. A British crew member on a cruise is in a critical but stable condition following a suspected hantavirus outbreak. So far, three people have died. And the head of NHS England has urged members of the public to consider volunteering with the service. So Jim Mackey says it could make a powerful contribution to the future of the NHS. From Radio News Hub, I'm Frankie Hersine.
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0: Rhythm. Morning, gang. Do you know, I've got a big clock in front of me. It's gone wrong. It's 6 minutes slow. How's that happened? Anyway, morning, gang. It's Tuesday morning. The Daily Mail this morning is reporting that a BA, British Airways attendant, has been sacked after downing bottles of wine before the flight because she was stressed. How awful. She must have been working in economy. That's all I can think.
1: Chris Reardon in the morning. Reach on air.
0: How do they deal with all those people that are through the blue curtains at the back of our seats? I mean, seriously, that would drive anyone to drink and drugs, wouldn't it? Having to deal with economy passengers on a plane. How do they do that? Is it like special training that they've got to do that or something? Anyway, a very good morning to you, gang. Yes, it's Tuesday morning. Welcome along to the Chris Reardon Show here at Reach On Air. Like I said, I've got a big clock in front of me there. It says 5 to 9. Isn't that strange and mysterious? Good job I look at the computer clock there. Otherwise, I would be mucked up, wouldn't I? Mucked up, I said there, mucked up. And I thought to myself, I wonder if today's going to be any good. And there it is, bang on 9 o'clock, a little message from the delightful Mark Bowles. Good morning to you, Mark. How happy that's made me for the rest of the day, lovey. Here we go then with DJ Funk Deluxe. This is Let the Music Play.

That was that. Let the music play. DJ Funk Deluxe on this Tuesday morning, gang. Welcome along. I'm afraid to say I don't think the O2 texts are still working at the moment. Have been in touch with the tech service who are working on it because other people have reported that as well. So if you've got an O2 phone, you can't send a text message to me at the moment unless you've got my private personal number, in which case please use that, my darlings, all right, if you want to send a text this morning. If you'd like to join in, gang, go to reachonair.com, click Me and the Teacup, put your name in, put your message in, and click send. Or you can text in as long as you're not on 02 07 451 287 337. That's 07 451 287 337 if you want to send a text, as long as you're not on 02, because that's not working at the moment. Okay. Diane Jeff said good morning, Diane, morning to you. Zoe said good morning, Uncle Chris. How are you this morning? I had tummy ache this morning, below the belly button area, right about 5 in the morning, that was Zoe, I don't know why. It's still very much suffering like yesterday for her. Oh, I'm sorry to hear that, Zoe. Aw. I'll try and make you forget it for about 55 minutes or so, all right, my love? Wild Gooseman there. Good morning, Wild Gooseman. Good morning, Chris and everyone. Hope you have a lovely bank holiday. Oh, it was lovely yesterday. Had a lovely time yesterday. Tell you about that later. Big G there. Good morning, Big G. Morning. Rushing to get ready for college. So you're in the shower with me right now. What, is there enough room? Is there enough room? Talking to my sister this morning, she said she noticed I was getting wider on my videos. How bleeping rude. Yeah, bitch sister said that. It's outrageous. Pup Bentley's there. Good morning, Kitty Kitty. Good morning, Pup Bentley. Good morning, Jason Hughes. Good morning to Mike T and Kirsty back with us today after her 12-hour shift in the care home for the elderly, her place of work. Today she can practice on me, says Mike T. Oh, come on, Mike. You're not that old. You're not that old. Morning and welcome back, Kirsty. Good morning to Maureen. Hello to you. And Mark Bowles said, private number. Good God, no. I'm sure you've got my private number, Mark. Have you not got my private number, Mark? I'm sure you have, my dear. Oh, maybe you haven't got it. Let me just send it to you so that you know you can send me those very naughty messages at any time, day or night. There you go, my love. All right. Oh, dear. I do love doing this in the morning. I absolutely do.

And this morning's fact of the day from Posh Twin Carl, butterfly wings, you mustn't touch them, okay? Don't touch them. Butterfly wings are always watching. They are actually made of a clear material called chitin. Did you know that? Chitin. C-H-I-T-I-N. Chitin. Colours come from tiny layered scales that reflect light, often in structural indecent colours. There's our fact of the day this morning from Posh Twin Carl.

There's our little fact of the day. Each and every morning, we play you a Eurovision song, gang. What's going to be in this year's Eurovision Song Contest, held in Austria in just a couple of weeks' time? And this morning, it is the turn of Georgia. Or is it Georgia? I'm not quite sure how you say it. Georgia? Georgia? Georgia? Georgia? Anyway, that's the song we're going to hear this morning by a singer called Biz KB. B-Z-I-K-E-B-I. Biz KB. And the song is called On Replay, okay, for Georgia. So let me play you this song, and then I'll be asking you to send in your scores out of 10 for Georgia.

0: There we are, my darlings. That's George's song there, Biz Eki B, and On Replay. Did you like it or did you not like it? Good morning, Patricia. Hello, my darling. Welcome along to Patricia in Manchester. Well, gang, it's time to send your vote in. You are voting this morning for George's song by Biz Eki B. On Replay. Time to send your scoring, gang. You can give it a score from 0 to 10, okay? That's 0, 1, 2, 3, 4, 5, 6, 7, 8, 9, or 10. If everything's working and you're not on O2, please send in your score by text message on 07. Oh, I've got a sneeze. Just a moment. Sorry, gang. I mean, three sneezes in a row then. I think that's good luck, isn't it? Three sneezes in a row. Okay. If you're not on the O2 network, please send in your vote by text on 07451 287 337. 07451 287 337. 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My Facebook Messenger name is Chris Reardon UK, all one word, Chris Reardon UK. 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One of our other methods, including my private phone number, if you've got that, all right, my loves? So once again, we are voting this morning for Georgia and Bizai Kebi. And the song is called On Replay. Time to give it your scores out of 10. That's 01234567891010. If you're not on O2, please send it either in by text, 07451287337, or Facebook Messenger. Facebook Messenger name Chris Rean UK, all right? If you are on O2, send your message in by any method that you're able to do so, including my private phone number. If you have that, lots of people want my private phone number, I'm sure it is. In fact, Mark Bowles has now been texted my private phone number, and I'm waiting for the first filthy, dirty message from him this morning still. There we are. All right, 2 minutes to do that, you lovely people, and then we'll do a little bit of adding up. Yeah, good morning to Patricia. I think I said good morning to you, haven't I, my love? Morning, Patricia. Had an absolutely lovely day yesterday. After the show, I went round to pick up great-nephew Harry. He's 13 there. And he came round here to help me wash my caravan. We made a little video as well. That will be on Thursday on my usual YouTube channel, which will be me and Harry doing my cleaning out the outside of my caravan. I did say to him, sort of during the video, you know, if you start getting tired or aching, you know, do let me know. And he was round the hardest side of the caravan, because the hard side is the bit, when I say hard, that's the hardest bit to clean, because it doesn't get any sun. So that's the bit that tends to get dirty and grow a bit of sort of greeny stuff on it. So that side, you have to scrub it a little bit. And bless his heart, his arm started aching. So we had a little bit of a rest and I took over for a while. But it was a lovely, lovely morning, actually. And then we went 2 hours, actually. We ended up 2 hours, I think, we spent doing that. And then after that, I took him down Coupland's, which is a baker, and bought him some sandwiches and things. I can't remember what he had now. No, I think he had he had a sausage roll and something else, if I remember rightly. I had a vegan sausage roll, a cheese roll, piece of pizza, piece of pink cake, and a bag of crisps. Do you think I'm eating too much? My sister said this morning she noticed I was getting fatter on my videos. So I must weigh myself when I get home. I hope I haven't gone over the 13 stone 6 limit that I like to keep below at all times, preferably around the 13 stone mark. Once it gets to 13.6, I take drastic action and I start cutting bits off myself, you know, arms and legs. In fact, I'm just sitting here this morning, a torso. I've got nothing else left to cut off at the moment. To try and lose the weight quickly. Or maybe I could bleed a bit. What do you think? If I cut, you know, if I, like, nicked my vein, you know, and gushed out a couple of gallons of blood, I might weigh less then, and perhaps, according to my sister, look thinner on my videos. How rude. I think it's the camera angle. I think it's the camera angle that's doing that, don't you, gang? It's outrageous. Good morning to great nephew Charlie. He's watching this morning. He can say my name now. Oh, yes, he can. Oh, yes, he can. He can say Chris now. And he keeps saying it. He looks at me. Chris, Chris, Chris. There's a video of that actually on my Facebook wall if you want to have a look. It's a little bit below the advert for this, okay? Facebook username, Chris Reardon UK. So good morning to Charlie this morning. Mark Bowles says we are going to have to think of getting ways of getting that weight off. Any help that you can give me at all, Mark, is much, much appreciated. Very much appreciated. Thank you, Mark. You see how kind people are to me. You see how kind people are to me, all right? Anyway, so that was yesterday daytime. Harry's mum picked him up from Couplands, actually, because she was around the area. Came back here, had a sleep, and then last night I went round to my nephew's house and she did this lovely dinner last night of spaghetti arrabbiata. It's a bit later than I usually eat, and I must say, around about 5 o'clock this morning, I woke up with a terrible stomachache, but that was the same as the spaghetti arrabbiata that I had in Malta, so that might be something to do with that, I think, and perhaps I shouldn't be eating so many spices and things like that. Anyway, it was a lovely meal, and we had a nice time there. So that was my day yesterday, gang.
1: Live from the Chapel Hill Marina in Lincolnshire, this is Chris Reardon.
0: Thanks so much for all your votes, gang. I shall now add all those up and have a little look at those and prepare them to read out to you after this one from Chans and G-Tuned Nation. Hey!

0: That's Late Night by Chance and Detuned Nation here at Reach On Air. Okay, your scores are standing by, my dears. Thank you very much for your voting this morning. Let's go live over to our blue teleprinter and put your scores in, what you have sent this morning for Georgia. With Busy Kibi, I keep changing the name because you can't pronounce the damn thing. B-Z-I-K-E-B-I. Busy Kibi, and the song is called On Replay. Right, here we go, gang. Here come the scores. Roy in the Thames television area is giving that just 1 out of 10 from Roy this morning. Dagenham John, morning, John. 2 out of 10 from John this morning. Mr. Mike T is giving that a 2 out of 10. Jason Sun, morning, Jason. 6 out of 10 from Jason. Paul and Lou, nope, they don't like it. Nothing from Paul and Lou. The delightful Kirsty is giving that a 2 out of 10. Mr. Wild Goose Man, a 4 out of 10 from that gentleman. Morning, Wild Goose Man. Jason Hughes is giving it a 3 out of 10. I'm afraid Maureen doesn't like it. Nothing from Maureen. Mark Bowles, who's going to help me lose some weight, is giving it a 3 out of 10. Thank you, Mark. Patricia in Manchester is giving it a 2 out of 10. Derek Martin is giving it a 1 out of 10. Mr. Pup Bentley, he likes it. A 10 out of 10 from Pup Bentley this morning. Look at that. Zuri, no, she don't like it. Nothing from Zuri. 7 out of 10 from the lovely Diane Jeb. Sarah, she's not keen. 1 out of 10 from Sarah. And I this morning am giving that one a 6 out of 10. And that gives it a very nice round 50 points. 50 points this morning for Georgia. There were 17 people voting this morning. So we divide that by 17 and we get the final score. Especially for two, Paul and Lou, who are waiting to calculate, boys and girls. They are calculating of 2.95. Right at the bottom there. Okay, 2.95 there. Right, gang, thank you very much for your scores, oh gorgeous ones. I love it.
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0: Alrighty, we will await the charts this morning from the delightful Paul and Lou while we're listening to Vera's Choice.
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0: And Vera's Choice this morning from Aretha Franklin and the Royal Philharmonic Orchestra. This is Respect.

0: Another excellent choice from Vera this morning. How about that? With the Royal Philharmonic, Orchestra, respecting Aretha Franklin. I've saw Barry Manilow perform with the Royal Philharmonic Orchestra. My God, that's at least 10 years ago. That was the first time I ever went to see him at the O2. And I'd only ever been to one concert before that, believe it or not. And I booked these tickets. I had not a clue what I was doing. We were right up in the gods. And we had to watch the screen. It was like a little tiny ant in front of me there. Anyway, gang, the charts are in, I am pleased to say. Let's have a look what Paul and Lou have created for us this morning for the charts for the Eurovision Song Contest as they stand at the moment. We've had 30 songs now, boys and girls. There's 35 altogether. Only another 5 to go. So this is the state of the nations at the moment. In 30th place at the moment is Lavinia with Krag Meme for Serbia with 2. At 29th place, Daniel Zizika with Crossroads, Chechnya, which we did yesterday, 2.42. 28th place, today's song, on replay, Bizi Kibi for Georgia, 2.95. In 27th place, Lokmum, No Computer, Ein Zwei Drei for the UK, 3.07. In 26th place, Simon with Paloma Rumba for Armenia, 3.29. In 25th place, Alexandra Capanescu with Choke Me and Romania, 3.44. 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And Jai Lakenhaiten for Finland with 4 points. In 19th place, Aklas Furto for Greece, 4.14. 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In 11th place, Dara Bangarang for Bulgaria, 5.02. In 10th place, Antoki Jala for Cyprus, 5.31. In 9th place, Aidan Bella, 5.36 for Malta. In 8th place, Eva Marija Mother Nature for Luxembourg, 5.41. In 7th place, Veronica and Alice for Switzerland, 5.53. In 6th place, Felicia with My System and Sweden, 5.56. In 5th place, Delta Goodrum, Eclipse for Australia, 5.89. In 4th place, Asyla and Dancing on the Ice for Belgium, 5.93. In 3rd place, Sarah Engels and Fire for Germany, 6.56. In 2nd place, Sao Da Vinci per Sempre, Italy, 6.74. And at the top, Jiva, Just Go for Azerbaijan with 7. That's the scores on the doors at the moment. Thank you very much, my dears, Paul and Lou, for our charts this morning.
1: From the Chapel Hill Marina in Lincolnshire, this is Chris Reardon.
0: It certainly is. While Gooseman says, I agree, it's the camera angle making you look fat. I only look fat on camera when it's pointing at me. Point it in any other direction, and I don't.

look fat. I think that's an excellent idea, Wild Gooseman. I may in future always have the camera pointing the other way so that my sister doesn't have to tell me that I'm looking a bit fat on the video. How rude. Rude. Now, a little bit of video news, incidentally, gang. Tonight's video, which will be up at 6 o'clock, is an absolute total disaster. Worst cooking I've ever done. I tried to make a lemon drizzle cake. That's what I tried to do. Okay, you can see what happened and what went wrong tonight at 6 o'clock on my YouTube channel, youtube.com/ChrisReardonUK. Have you written that down? I'll tell you again, youtube.com/ChrisReardonUK, and that's the lemon drizzle cake, the making of that, that you can watch tonight, only if you're bored, lovey. And talking of videos, I am very pleased to announce a new piece of equipment has been ordered, boys and girls. I've ordered one of those little DJI hand cameras that my sister and my nephew, they've got one of those, both of those, and I've been very impressed with it. And one of the things I noticed when I've always filmed with iPhones, and that's all of the iPhones I've ever had, is that when you move across, sometimes it stutters. And I've tried all different settings and all that, and it still does it, and it's always happened with all of my iPhones. However, on watching my sister's and nephew's videos, they don't do that. It's very smooth, and so we're trying to do that. But the main reason I am buying that is because it's much less intrusive. When you're holding a phone on a gimbal, it's actually quite a large thing to be holding. It's not a problem holding it, it just looks intrusive. So with a little thing like that held in my little paw, I think that will work a lot better. So I've ordered that. One of the things I was concerned with was that I wasn't going to be able to edit on my phone. And I don't want to start having to take a laptop around everywhere with me, you know, on holiday and what have you. However, we discovered that once you've done the videos on the little handheld device, you can then transfer them to the phone via Bluetooth or Wi-Fi. I can't remember what we were using there. And we tried that yesterday and it worked very well. So hopefully that's what we're going to be able to do with the new little camera there, all right? Roy says, thank you, Roy. You're very kind, Roy. Roy is thinking, as he always does, Roy has got my back and Vera's got my back. And Mark wants to be on my... Oh, sorry, I beg your pardon. Roy says, why don't you use an AI filter and your van look like Rylan or Gemma Collins? Just a thought. Don't think I'd like to look at... Can you imagine, like, a hybrid of Gemma Collins and Rylan? You know, you'd have all those teeth sticking out and all the tummy as well, wouldn't you? Mind you, I'm fat at the moment, according to my sister. I mean, I don't like to keep mentioning it. You know, I did have for her, in my car, a gift from Malta. And I'll be honest with you, I'm not sure. I should have done a poll this morning. Should I or should I not give my sister her gift from Malta after she called me fat? What do you reckon, boys and girls? I should have done a poll this morning, shouldn't I? Never mind. Let's do blankety blank. Ready? It's time for blankety blank.

Okay, this morning's Blagsy Blank. That's the last time I go to see Boy George, my wife said. Not only did he come on stage with an identical dress to mine, but he was also wearing my blank. Change the word blank for a word, words, or phrase of your choice and try and make it funny, gang, okay? Once again, that's the last time I go to see Boy George, my wife said. Not only did he come on stage with an identical dress to mine, but he was also wearing my blank. Change the word blank for a word,

0: Okay. Once again, once more time. Blankety blank this morning, that's the last time I go to see Boy George, my wife said. Not only did he come on stage with an identical dress to mine, but he was also wearing my blank. Change the word blank for a word, words or phrase of your choice. Try and make it funny, my darlings. And to send your message in, go to reachonair.com, click me and the teacup, put your name in, put your mum, your number in and click send or text in your answer. As long as you're not on 02, 02 numbers are not working at the moment to my text service. 07451 287 337, 07451 287 337. If you're on 02 and you can't use those two methods, use any method you want and send it through, okay? And I shall read them out. Oh, look. Message from nephew Gary here. Oh, mum gets a gift. That's his mum. Mum gets a gift, but poor old Gary, I'm hated. Oh, you're not hated, Gary. You're not hated. You just never got a gift.
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0: This is Big Bang Move.

Marcus, excuse me, Marcus D. Ambrosi and a Big Bang Move there at Reach and Air. Boys and girls, we are playing this morning another excellent edition of the wonderful quiz known as Blankety Blank. I wonder what your answers say this morning.

0: And this morning's blankety blank question: that's the last time I go to see Boy George, my wife said. Not only did he come on stage with an identical dress to mine, but he was also wearing my blank. We ask you to change the word blank for a word, words, or phrase of your choice and try and make it funny. Zoe says, her wig. Yes, Zoe, we like that. Thank you, Way. Zoe. Roy says, my lipstick, my corset, and my Zimmerman frame. Thank you, Roy. While Gooseman says, incontinent knickers and truss. Thank you, Wild Gooseman. I love this. Dagenham John says, blankety blank, my tank top with the words good vibes only emblazoned on it. Excellent, Dagenham John. Thank you, sir. Good morning, Sean in Hastings. Blankety blank, her knickers. Thank you, Sean. Pat Bentley, Boy George was wearing identical G-string bikinis as me. Oh, no, I don't like a G-string. Horrible things. Patricia in Manchester says, wearing my corset. Thank you, Patricia. Jason's son says, her makeup. Thank you, Jason. Kirsty says, her bloomers. Mike T says, her slingbacks. Jason Hughes says her wig. I think that's all of them. Thank you very much, gang. Excellent answers this morning. Excellent answers as always. I love it. While Gooseman says, you could tell your sister you had a gift for her, but if she wants it now, she can bid for it on eBay along with everyone else. What an excellent idea. Get some money out of the old bag. Honestly, oh, you're looking a bit fat on your videos. How rude is she? Oh, no. No, Gary, please let me buy them. I don't think I can read that out, can I, Gary? No, I better not. Oh, don't bin them. Let me have them. Please, Gary. I'm begging you now. I'm begging you, Gary. Begging. Mark Bowles, are you off from work this week or something? That's twice this week you've appeared in our little bit of fun, my dear. Are you off work this week? You could have come here and spent it with me, couldn't you? Can you imagine that, dear? Yeah, I've got a new bed and everything in here. Oh, it's very so much more comfortable than the other one, which was digging up springs into my side. Very painful, to be honest. Right. Oh, I haven't got an ABBA song. Hang on a minute. Let me get one. What shall we have today from ABBA? What do you reckon, eh? And then we'll play... what's the time? Shall we do... No, we'll do true or false first. I think that's what we'll do. Yes. 1 minute, ABBA. True or false? That's what we want. Just a moment. There we are. It's all ready. It's all ready. Just waiting for the music to finish. I don't like to cut the music unless I absolutely have to, my dears. Anyway, after the show today, I am going round to my sister's, and I believe we're going for a little walk in the town today, which would be quite nice. She said, because she hasn't looked in the shops for ages. Hope she doesn't think I'm going to buy her anything after that outburst on the phone this morning. I've never heard my nephew say to me, you know, oh, you're looking fat, but maybe I should give him the bag. Do you want the mortar bag, Gary? Oh, dear. All right, gang, let's play true or false.
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0: Oh, I reckon there'd be some heads buzzing around trying to work this one out. Viking funerals often involved burning a ship containing the deceased. Okay, that's this morning's true or false question. Viking funerals often involved burning a ship containing the deceased. Do you think that's true or is it false?
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If you can't do it on one of those methods, use anything else that you can to get me your little message, okay? And we'll have a look at those. I think we'll do the ABBA song. Yeah, we're running quite well on time this morning for a shame. What a shame. What a shame. Yeah, baby, let's have our daily ABBA song. Which is two for the price of one?

0: This morning's ABBA song, two for the price of one. We are playing True or False Game.
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0: And this morning's true or false question is... Viking funerals often involved burning a ship containing the deceased. Is that true or false? Well, Gooseman reckons it's false. Zuri reckons it's false. Diane Jeb reckons it is true. Dagenham John reckons it is true. Patricia in Manchester reckons it's true. Mr. Pat Bentley says it's true. Sean from Hastings says false. Derek Martin is saying true this morning. Roy is saying true. Jason's son reckons it's true. Lovely Kirsty says it's true. The delightful Mike T reckons it is true. Maureen, she thinks it's false. Jason Hughes reckons it is false. Okay. So this morning's true or false question, Viking funerals often involve burning a ship containing the deceased. This is false, boys and girls, it's false. The practice is thought to be rare. Vikings were normally buried or burnt on land. Okay, so there's your answer. Anyone who put false this morning is very, very correct. Congratulations, oh gorgeous ones. I'm always very impressed when you're correct. I don't think I'd get many of them right, to be honest. I'm a little bit thick, as you know. A little bit sad news yesterday, and I would like to dedicate this show this morning to Altar Boy Ray. His name was Ray, and he died yesterday, 85 years old. And he's been serving on the altar for years with Father Danny, and he would come in, and he's... very inappropriate to when he used to come over to me in the morning and asked if I was playing any rock and roll this morning. A lovely, lovely man, and he's very, very well liked by all the other little altar servers because they're all very young. And the next one down from him, so if he's 85, the next one down from him would be about 15, I think. So rest in peace, Ray. It's an absolute pleasure to know him. Thank you very much this morning, gang. That's it for the show today. I'll see you again tomorrow morning, just after the 9 o'clock news here at Reach On Air. I shall leave you with the Rebel Owl Army and Release the Bass. Have a nice day. See you tomorrow. Not here tonight, okay? Not here tonight. Thanks for listening.

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1: The United Arab Emirates have come under fire from Iran for the first time since the ceasefire took effect last month. Lucy Gormanley has the details.
2: The attack came as Donald Trump pushed to reopen the Strait of Hormuz, with the American military destroying several Iranian small boats. Around 2,000 vessels have been stranded in the key waterway, although two US-flagged cargo ships have passed through. Iranian authorities say any force that attempts to enter the strait will be targeted.
1: Two people have been arrested on suspicion of arson after a fire at a Jewish memorial wall in Golders Green follows a stabbing rampage in the same area last week. Two men accused of murdering disgraced Lost Prophets singer Ian Watkins are due to go on trial today. The 25 and 43-year-olds are charged with Watkins' murder at HMP Wakefield last October. And around two pubs closed every day for the first 3 months of the year. That's according to the British Beer and Pub Association, who say that's 2,400 jobs lost. From Radio News Hub, I'm Frankie Hersine.
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1: The United Arab Emirates have come under drone and missile attacks by Iran, while they also continue to threaten ships going through the Strait of Hormuz. Lucy Gormanley has more.
2: It's the first time the UAE has come under attack since the ceasefire took effect early last month. It also follows two US-flagged cargo ships passing through the key oil shipping route as President Donald Trump pushed to reopen it. But the move, aimed at freeing around 2,000 vessels stranded there, has shaken the fragile ceasefire, with the US also destroying several Iranian boats.
1: Downing Street will host talks on driving anti-Semitism out of society today. It's after a number of attacks on Jewish communities in recent weeks. Counter-terror police are also now investigating an arson at a former synagogue in East London. A murder investigation is underway after a 25-year-old died in a drive-by shooting at a barbecue in South London. No arrests have yet been made. And the head of NHS England has urged members of the public to consider volunteering with the service. From Radio News Hub, I'm Frankie Hersine.
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1: Keir Starmer is warning Iran that efforts to stir up violence and hatred in the UK will not be tolerated. It comes as there's suspicions Tehran could be backing anti-Semitic attacks.
2: Our message to Iran or to any other country that might seek to foment violence, hatred or division is that it will not be tolerated. That is why we're fast-tracking legislation.
1: The Prime Minister told leaders of community groups, senior government ministers and police chiefs that there would be consequences if Iran was found to be behind some of the incidents. It comes as counter-terrorism police are investigating a suspected arson attack at a former synagogue. Jewish security charity Shomrim says that fire crews were called out to the building in East London in the early hours this morning. And last night was one of the biggest nights in fashion, the Met Gala. Lots of famous faces headed to the Metropolitan Museum of Art in New York in glamorous outfits. This year's theme was costume art. That's the latest from Radio News Hub. I'm Tanita Sims.
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4: This week is Dying Matters Week, and the Society of Allied and Independent Funeral Directors is urging Brits to discuss their arrangements with loved ones. Ross Hickton explains.
5: Despite the growing popularity of online direct cremations, this is where the person who's died is cremated without anybody attending. Research suggests that such decisions can carry unintended emotional consequences, with one in five who've arranged one saying they regret it. Let's remember, funerals are for the living, not just the dead. So let's use this week to talk about your funeral wishes.
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What a classic. That was Bob James from his album BJ4, released in 1977. And the title of the jam is Tappan Zee. This is Labi Sifre. I got the blues.

Barry White, Love Unlimited Orchestra. The title of the jam is Strange Games and Things. This is Eddie Harris. It's All Right Now. Released in 1975.

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1: I know you're gonna dig this.

This is one song I really love. It's the music of Gene Chandler, and it was released in 1978. Get Down, the extended mix. This is the one and only Roy Ayers, Running Away.

and the Stone City Band. And the title of this jam is You and I, released in 1978. This is One Way featuring Al Hudson. Music.

Whether you're working or just chilling, it's time to settle down to another track on Reach On Air.

classic from 1975. Living for the Love of You. The music of the Isley Brothers. 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And this is the music of Dave Valentin. The title of the album is Pied Piper, and it was released in 1981.

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before the end of the show. Two funky jams. The first of the two is a group called Merge. And the title of the track is Take It to the Top. It was released in 1982.

a group called Merge. Before I play my last song, I just want to say a big thank you for joining me on this week's episode of Mr. Groove's Old Spice Jams on ReachOnAir.com. The show is broadcast to you

finishing off the show is BT Express, taking off from their 1980 album titled 1980. Enjoy the rest of the week and

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1: The Prime Minister is determined to make Jewish people feel safe again in the UK.
2: These disgusting attacks are being made against British Jews. But make no mistake, this crisis, it's a crisis for all of us. It is a test of our values.
1: He held a press conference in Downing Street. He says efforts to stir up violence and hatred in the UK will not be tolerated. His warning comes among suspicions Tehran could be backing anti-Semitic attacks. Around 2 pubs closed every day in the last 3 months of the year. That's according to the British Beer and Pub Association. They say the industry is struggling with higher taxes and regulatory costs. The closures equate to the loss of around 2,400 jobs. And last night was one of the biggest nights in fashion, the Met Gala. Lots of famous faces headed to the Metropolitan Museum of Art in New York in glamorous outfits. That's the latest from Radio News Hub. I'm Tanita Sims.
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1: Keir Starmer is warning Iran that efforts to stir up violence and hatred in the UK will not be tolerated. It comes as there's suspicions Tehran could be backing anti-Semitic attacks.
2: Iran, or to any other country that might seek to foment violence, hatred or division, is that it will not be tolerated. That is why we're fast-tracking legislation to tackle these malign threats.
1: The Prime Minister told leaders of community groups, senior government ministers and police chiefs that there would be consequences if Iran was found to be behind some of the incidents. A British crew member who became unwell after a suspected hantavirus outbreak on a cruise ship in the Atlantic Ocean is to be medically evacuated. They are said to need urgent medical care after having acute respiratory symptoms. And tickets to see Academy Award-winning actress Kate Blanchett in a new National Theatre will go on sale this May. The Australian actress will star in the world premiere of Benedict Andrews' new production, Electra/Persona. That's the latest from Radio News Hub. I'm Tanita Sims.
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1: Sir Keir Starmer is warning Iran any efforts to stir up hatred in the UK will not be tolerated, as concerns Tehran could be backing anti-Semitic attacks here. The Prime Minister says there will be consequences if Iran was found to be behind some of the incidents.
2: I've seen this poison up close. I've seen the damage it does when it takes hold. And I know what it demands to root it out. A coordinated approach, an unwavering resolve, and zero tolerance for failure.
1: Meanwhile, in the Gulf, the United Arab Emirates have come under fire from Iran for the first time since the ceasefire took effect last month. Next, a British crew member who became unwell after a suspected hantavirus outbreak on a cruise ship is to be medically evacuated. The World Health Organization says it believes there may have been human-to-human transmission of the virus on the Dutch ship. And the Pussycat Dolls have cancelled almost the entire US leg of their forthcoming reunion tour. That's the latest from Radio News Hub. I'm David Hall.
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1: I grew up on 110s and Avrexes. Wear snine org, yeah, but it ain't festive. Had a quid on the brick and just blame Brexit. We ain't bringing out hammers that we ain't tested. 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We ain't family, ain't brothers, and we ain't brethren. I could have been a brick boy, but I just stayed tested.
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3: Two crew members, one British and one Dutch, are to be medically evacuated by aircraft to the Netherlands after displaying breathing problems on board the Dutch cruise ship where a suspected outbreak of hantavirus has occurred. Three people have already died on board the vessel. Dr. Maria van Kerkhove from the World Health Organization has addressed the remaining passengers.
4: We have heard from quite a few people on the boat. We just want you to know we are working with the ship's operators. We are working with the countries where you are from. We hear you. We know that you are scared.
3: The United States insists the US-Iran ceasefire is holding despite attacks on the Strait of Hormuz. 51 ships have been redirected as part of America's blockade of Iranian ports. Counterterrorism police are investigating a suspected arson attack at a former synagogue in East London. And TV presenter and novelist Richard Osmonds received his OBE from the Princess Royal at Windsor Castle. That's the latest from Radio News Hub. I'm David Hall.
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6: This week is Dying Matters Week, and the Society of Allied and Independent Funeral Directors is urging Brits to discuss their arrangements with loved ones. Ross Hickton explains.
7: Despite the growing popularity of online direct cremations, this is where the person who's died is cremated without anybody attending. Research suggests that such decisions can carry unintended emotional consequences, with one in five who've arranged one saying they regret it. Let's remember, funerals are for the living, not just the dead. So let's use this week to talk about your funeral wishes.

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1: The ceasefire in the Middle East looks increasingly fragile as both Iran and the US claim to have control of the Strait of Hormuz. US Defense Secretary Pete Hegseth insists the truce is not over and is talking up a new initiative to escort ships through the waterway. But Tehran claims its control of the strait has intensified. Speaking from the Oval Office in the past hour, President Trump says the situation is difficult.
2: What I don't like about Iran is they'll talk to me with such great respect, and then they'll go on television, they'll say, we did not speak to the president. So they play games, but let me just tell you, they want to make a deal.
1: Meanwhile, Keir Starmer's warning Iran any efforts to stir up hatred in the UK will not be tolerated. A British crew member who became unwell after a suspected hantavirus outbreak on a cruise ship is to be medically evacuated. And the Pussycat Dolls have cancelled almost all the entire US leg of their forthcoming reunion tour due to poor ticket sales. That's the latest from Radio News Hub. I'm David Hall.
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That was Skerryvore and Good To Go, and that means you're tuned to Stephen Stick of Celtic Rock on Reach On Air. Tonight's theme is social justice, protest songs, and Can You Hear Us? Well, regular listeners to the show will know that we always play at least one Rintrig track on every episode, and tonight is no different. So we're going over now to Rintrig, and this is one of a few protest songs that Rintrig did, particularly in the early days. And Rintrig were probably one of the first bands to sing a song about climate change. And this is them, this is Rintrig, and Our Earth Was Once Green.

You're tuned to Stephen Stick of Celtic Rock on Reach On Air. And that was Run Rig with Our Earth Was Once Green. Tonight's theme is social justice, protest songs, and Can You Hear Us? Well, we're now going over to Charlie Stewart and the Young Traditional Tour of 2017, including Iona Fife and Kim Carney from Man Ran. This is The Final Troll.

That was the Young Traditional Tour of 2017 with the final troll on Stephen's Stick of Celtic Rock. And tonight we're looking at social justice, protest songs, and Can You Hear Us? Well, we don't very often play this iconic artist, but tonight is an exception because it's very relevant. We're going over to Bob Dylan and the times they are a-changin'.

0: That's Bob Dylan. And the times they are a-changing on Stephen Stick of Celtic Rock on A Reach On Air. Well, we're now going over to the Arthur Johnston and the Stars band, and they're going to be talking about probably a protest song, you would call it, because it was about the Clydeside workers on the shipyards when they were facing closure of their shipyards. Rather than going on strike, they decided to do a lock-in and work on, and they eventually won their case. But I'll let Arthur Johnston tell you the story of the song, Doon Through the Years.
1: I wrote this song for Jimmy Reed's 75th birthday, and they were unveiling the oil painting down in the People's Palace. So I had this song all written, but nobody asked me to sing. So I've been singing it ever since. And again, it's just, I've never written a song in my life, and for some reason, this came to my head. And I called it Doon Through the Years.

0: Bye.
1: That was Arthur Johnston and the Star Band with the protest song Doon Through the Years on Stephen Stick of Celtic Rock. Well, we've already had a Bob Dylan track, but this next track is one that Bob Dylan made famous. But we're now going over to Brian Murphy, and thanks to Mary Jane for introducing me to this artiste. This is Brian Murphy with Blowing in the Wind.

That was Brian Murphy with Blowing in the Wind on Stephen Stick of Celtic Rock on Reach On Air. Tonight's theme is all about social justice, protest songs, and Can You Hear Us? Well, we're now going over to Alistair MacDonald. Oh, freedom, freedom, come all ye.

That was Alistair MacDonald there with "Oh Freedom, Freedom Come All Ye." Well, tonight's theme is all about protest songs, and we're going over to Skippinish and Donald Francis McNeil with an award-winning protest song known as "The Clearances Again," when they protest successfully against a Scottish government's controversial marine conservation bill that was going to ruin the local fishing economy. But I'll let Skippinish and Donald Francis McNeil tell us all about "The Clearances Again" on Stephen Stick of Celtic Rock.

That was Skippinish and Donald Francis McNeil with The Clearances Again on Stephen's Dick of Celtic Rock on Reach On Air. Well, one of the themes tonight is Can You Hear Us? So we're going over to Skerryvore for a live version of Can You Hear Us? Coming to you from Sky, I think. But they say that you can go

That's Skerryvore with Can You Hear Us on Stephen Stick of Celtic Rock on A Reach on Air this Tuesday evening, 2 to 8 o'clock tonight, UK time. Well, I'm going to do some shout-outs and dedications. Lots of people have been getting in touch with the show, so we'll get on with them now. First of all, Michael Renbold, listening in under sunny skies and breezy 28 degrees today here in the First State. Well, that's great, Michael, because I think some other places are not so warm, even in the States, because Laura Castrostro is saying hello, Stephen, and everybody from a cold and rainy California. Well, my goodness. And as I said at the top of the show, 8 degrees C and partly sunny. I was out in the garden for a wee while. There was sun, but cloud. But the computer's saying that it temperatures have to plummet, particularly on Saturday, so that's something to look forward to. Note, and then we're going over to Mary Jane in New Hampshire. Greetings to you, Stephen, and all the listeners. Beautiful, sunny, and warm day here in New Hampshire. Woof woof and meows to all my furry family. To all, my goodness. Well, there you go. It just shows you that California's no very warm, but other parts of the states are much better.

And then we're going over to Brian Smith, our resident sports correspondent and gig guide person. And hopefully Brian's on to getting me the early scores in the playoffs that are coming up. There's many going on tonight. But he's saying, "Evening, Stephen. Hope you and all your listeners are well. I admit I was being a bit lazy with my choice of song this week." Yes, he was choosing one that we had last week, as I know you have a good few other songs I could have chosen on your playlist. Laughing out loud. Well, yes, we had a wee bit of banter there, back and forward. But that's great, Brian. And I'm sure you're going to enjoy some of the tracks, including the next one coming up after these shout outs. But Alison and Ruth Simpson will be listening from a sunny Peterhead, I'm sure, along with Ginger, and we'll get a wee message there shortly. And then Anne Berit Skodland Larsen is listening in Norway, and hopefully she's staying well and enjoying the show. And then Kathleen Langs Eves is been in touch. I'm not sure if she's listening live or listening again in Pennsylvania, but hopefully you're well and enjoying the show. And Sabrine Kai from Northern Germany, she was telling us that she was hoping to be tuned in, and no doubt I'll get a wee message or an emoji. And then Chris and Libby from Kelty, they're listening again on the Mixcloud later, but they're hoping that you and all your listeners are well. Melly, Pip, Angus and Bo say bow wow and meow to all their furry friends. And they gave me a photograph of Pip the dog having a lie down protest, laughing out loud. Well, yes, that was very appropriate. He definitely... We've had a track about a lock in. Well, that was a sit down, I think, or lie down protest. But there you go. It's a hard life being a dog. And then Jean Spuddy Gardner from Forfar. "Good evening, Stephen. Jeez, oh, it's chilly one. Only 6°C here in Forfar. Hope that you and all your listeners are well." Well, I know Forfar are playing in one of the playoffs. I can't remember if it's a home tie or an away tie, but it sounds like it's pretty cold there in Forfar. And Alison Simpson's been in touch again. "Good evening, Stephen, from sunny Peterhead. Ginger is sitting on the floor listening, and he says meow to all his furry friends." Well, that's absolutely great. Well, stand by, all you Corrie's fans, and hopefully, Brian, you approve of this, because tonight's theme is all about social justice, protest songs, and Can You Hear Us? And this is the Corrie's with Mothers, Daughters, Wives.

on Stephen Stick of Celtic Rock on Reach On Air. Well, Brian's been in touch to say was on my list of prospects, laughing out loud. Oh yes, Brian, I'll believe you. But I know you always enjoy a Corey's track, and as does many of our listeners. So that's great. And Sabrine Kai from Northern Germany has been in touch. Well, singing along, happy to enjoy to join. Warm greetings from Northern Germany to you and all your music lovers. Well, this next track probably is maybe on Brian's list. Certainly, the artist probably is, because I know he's a great admirer of Karen Matheson, who, of course, is the lead singer of Capercaillie. And tonight's theme is social justice protest songs and Can You Hear Us? And this is Capercaillie with Who Will Raise Their Voice.

0: That was Capper Cayley with Who Will Raise Their Voice on Stephen Stick of Celtic Rock. Tonight's theme is all about protest songs and Can You Hear Us? And Jean Spuddy Gardner from Forfar has been in touch to let me know Forfar at home to Hamilton Academicals. Yes, that's right, in the first playoff to see who goes into League One. And that was the league that Kelty Hearts got relegated from. And Hamilton Academicals was the second bottom. So they're playing Forfar in the first leg. And we'll see who ends up in Division One. But yes, it's Division Two for Kelty Hearts supporters, so I'll be going to some different grounds. Although our last game of the season, we beat Peterhead 2-0, but unfortunately, I wasn't there to see it. But we're now going over to the late great Matt McGinn, and he is telling us the story behind the Ballad of John McLean on Stephen Stick of Celtic Rock.
1: Well, this is a much more serious song now. It's a song about a First World War hero who was not decorated for the simple reason, or for one very good reason, that his heroism, and it was real heroism in my opinion, was displayed in his fight against the First World War. His name was John McLean. He was a Glasgow school teacher.

That was Matt McGinn with the Ballad of John McLean on Stephen Sitter Celtic Rock on A Reach on Air. Well, we're now going over to or down to the Isle of Wight and the White Hot Pipes, and this is You're the Voice.

You're listening to Stephen Stick of Celtic Rock on A Reach On Air this Tuesday evening, and that is the White Hot Pipes with You're the Voice. Tonight's theme is all about social justice, protest songs, and Can You Hear Us? Well, Mary Jane from New Hampshire has been in touch to ask, do you have Scotland Will Flourish by the Corries? Well, yes, indeed we do. But in actual fact, we played that last week. There you go. And if you go to, if you follow Stephen Stick of Celtic Rock on Mixcloud, or if you look back at the Mixcloud recording of last week's show, you will have Scotland Will Flourish by the Corries. And I know that's also a favourite of Brian. So it won't be on tonight's show, but if you listen again, you get all the back editions. And last week's, we definitely played the Corries and Scotland Will Flourish. Well, stand by all you Cal fans, because Cal's coming up next. And in line with tonight's theme of social justice, protest songs, and Can You Hear Us? This is Cal with Peace.

You're listening to Stephen Stick of Celtic Rock on A Reach on Air, and that's Cal Callahan with Peace. Well, Melissa Winters from Texas has just been in touch to say, "Hi, Stephen. I am so late getting here this afternoon. Better late than never. So glad the time I still have left." Well, that's great. Well, I bet you were trying to get away from that jigsaw, because my goodness me, you're always putting up pictures of your jigsaws, and you seem to do them so quickly, and especially when the cat's trying to help you as well. But that's the benefit of Reach on Air, Mixcloud, Listen Again. You can catch up with all the bits that you've missed. But I think you'll still have some of your favourite artists to come. So it's great to have you, Melissa. And Lola Castostro, oh, a lovely song by Cal and very appropriate during these trying times. Well, yes, indeed, very much so. And in line with tonight's theme. Thank you, Stephen, for playing this song. No problem at all. My pleasure. Well, in keeping with the same sort of theme, we're going back over to Runrig, and this is The Everlasting Gun from their Heartland LP.

0: That was Davey Holt and Ordinary Man on Stephen Stitt of Celtic Rock. Apologies once Thank again you. For the disruption. He's saying you ran out of top tens for 10 pence for the meter, laughing out loud. Well, yes, we had a power outage. I think someone blew the trip switch, but hopefully we're back now, and you're getting us loud and proud. So apologies for that wee blip, but we're now going back over to a live version of Scary Vore, live from Stirling, and very relevant for tonight's theme, but I'll let Alec explain. This is the last time.
1: I'd like to throw in a bit of an older song now. It's a song called The Last Time. And when I wrote this a good few years ago, I was thinking of the political climate at the time and how many horrible, lying, cheating, deceiving politicians there were amongst the parties at the time. But it turns out that we just keep getting more and more and more of them, unfortunately. So this is called The Last Time, hoping that one day it will be the last time we hear from them. Here we go.

That was Barbara Dixon and Parcel of Rogues in a Nation. And I believe people are still having difficulty reconnecting. Sorry about that, because of the power outage. But try coming out and then back in again. But the worst comes to the worst. You will get the second part on the Mixcloud, the bit that we've managed to record anyway. But now we're going over to Charlie and the Boys and Let the People Sing, and This Land Is Your Land.

That was Charlie and the Boys, and Let the People Sing, and This Land Is Yours. Your land and the boys, and let the people sing, and this land is your land. Anders Warland will really enjoy this, because this is Mandolin Wind by Davy Holt, and we're now going over to that tune, and

we're going to be doing the Northeast Fife Gig Guide and a Celtic Community Cinema announcement as well.

This is the North East Fife Gig Guide for this week. This week's gig guide, we have two gigs at the Golf Inn at Lady Bank. On Saturday the 9th of May, the fabulous Becky Knox is playing from 7:30. And then on Sunday the 10th, the monthly trad sessions is on from the 3 p.m. And also on Sunday the 10th, Steve Agnew is playing at the Springfield Tavern from 4 p.m. And now this is advance notice of a Celtic Community Cinema event. On Sunday the 24th of May at 5 p.m. in the Kelty and Blair Adam Ex-Servicemen's Club, they are going to be showing the documentary called Everyone to Kenmure Street, which is a documentary about the protest against the forced deportation of two Glasgow residents in the South Side when the community came out and successfully stopped the deportation. And I believe that the people to be deported are still resident in Scotland and working and living, and thanks to all the people for that. So if you want to see that particular documentary, £3 on the 24th of May. And also, if you go into YouTube, you will see Iona Fife doing a wonderful track about that on Mixcloud as well. So there you go.

That was Davey Holt with a Magdalene instrumental tune. And next up on Stephen Stick of Celtic Rock, we're going over to Dick Gawkin, and this is the Workers' Song as part of the protest song theme.

That was Divin Stick of Celtic Rock. Well, welcome to Phil from Glasgow. That's great that you're managing to tune in, because we've had a power outage here in Kelty, and it's caused a bit of disruption on the show tonight, and some people are having difficulty getting us back, but hopefully you, Phil, are managing to get us loud and proud. Well, tonight's theme is social justice, protest songs, and can you hear us? And this next song is probably one I learnt in primary school. A student taught me this song, student teacher. And it's made famous by Ralph McTell, but it probably, it certainly affected me on my interest in social justice, and it probably affected me in terms of my choice of career going into social work. But this is Ed Miller's version of The Streets of London.

That was Ed Miller with the Streets of London on Stephen Stick of Celtic Rock on Reach On Air this Tuesday evening. We've got a social justice, protest songs and Can You Hear Us theme going on tonight. And David has been in touch to say that he was pleased that I played the Workers' Song. And he didn't know that particular version by Dick Gawkin. Yes, it's quite a good one there. And that's, I'm glad that you enjoyed it. And Brian Smith, our sports correspondent, is saying no score in any of the matches in the playoffs so far. So thanks for that, for keeping me up to date. Now, Chris and Libby from Kelty, on hearing what tonight's theme was, suggested this particular track by Jonathan Kelly, and Brian's just updated that Dunfermline are 1-0 up against Arbroath. Well, thanks for keeping me up to date, and after the show and I've uploaded the shows, I'll maybe catch up with the scores. But here's Jonathan Kelly, We Are The People.

That's Jonathan Kelly, and we are the people on Stephen's Stick of Celtic Rock. Well, thanks for listening, and apologies for the disruption caused by the power outage. Hopefully it didn't affect your listening too much. And thanks for listening, and Eke Va, and we're going to play you out now with the McCalmans and Hawks and Eagles. And hopefully you can join me next week at the same time at 6 o'clock UK time. And the theme next week is Alive. Eke Va, take care. Thanks for listening.

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1: The ceasefire in the Middle East looks increasingly fragile as both Iran and the US claim they have control of the Strait of Hormuz. US Defense Secretary Pete Hegseth insists the truce is not over and he's talking up a new initiative to escort ships through the waterway. But Tehran claims its control of the strait has intensified. President Trump says the situation is difficult.
2: What I don't like about Iran is they'll talk to me with such great respect and then they'll go on television and they'll say, "We did not speak to the president." So they play games, but let me just tell you, they want to make a deal.
1: Hate crime prosecutions are to be fast-tracked following a spate of recent anti-Semitic attacks. The head of the Crown Prosecution Service, Stephen Parkinson's, told prosecutors in England and Wales to bring charges more quickly. A British crew member who became unwell after a suspected hantavirus outbreak on a cruise ship is to be medically evacuated to the Netherlands. And the Pussycat Dolls have cancelled all but one of their US reunion tour due to poor ticket sales. That's the latest from Radio News Hub. I'm David Hall.
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Johnny, finally. Welcome, one and all, to Unplugged and Live with Johnny. An hour of live recordings of rock and metal tracks. I've got the likes of The Who, Iron Maiden, I've got some Def Leppard, a bit of the Eagles, and so much more. You can get involved and message the show, preachonair.com. Enter the poll, I've got a poll up. You can even send me a request if you want. I'm even going to throw in a game of the tedious link there. So, a bit more of this. I quite like this track. It is Zurich Airport Orchestra with the Rocky theme. But we'll get our first track on of the evening, and it is Aerosmith, Dream On. Yeah.

The fantastic Aerosmith there, and Steven Tyler singing there from 1978. I was listening along to that, and I don't know about you, he was going, go on, boy, hit that high note, hit that high note. And he does. Very different sound to what you hear him today now. He's very raspy voice now. So there we go. So good evening, everyone. Evening, Roy. Evening, Oakley. My son messaged in. You may have noticed I was a bit late getting on. Yeah, that was partly his fault. But here we go. So we have got... Let's look at the pole. It's Johnny's pole. Not that kind of pole. On Reach On It. I've got a poll tonight, and it's if you had the choice to see these live one more time, who would it be? And I've basically chosen unfortunate people that have passed that we could no longer see, but who would you like to see live? I've got a choice of Queen with Freddie, of course, Elvis Presley, David Bowie, or the Beatles. Now, my personal fit, I really, really would have loved to have seen Queen. And Freddie, I was a little bit too young, unfortunately. And the poll's kind of agreeing with me. 75% of you were agreeing with me and voting for Queen. And we've got 25% on the Beatles. So reachonair.com, pop on, have a look at the poll. Click on which one you'd love to see live there. Right, my next track I'm getting on is one from The Who. But originally, it is sung by, in the film, it is sung by Elton John. And this one is Pinball Wizard, and it was live at the Eden Project down here in Cornwall.

The Who with Pinball Wizard live from the Eden Project. I love the lines in that. How does he do it? I don't know. Well, if you asked me back in 1998, I would have been a whiz at that on the Microsoft 3D pinball. Do you remember that? Came on with Windows back then. You had Pinball, Minesweeper, and there was another game. I can't remember it. But yeah, I was an absolute whiz on it. Get me on a pinball machine today. I am useless. I am absolutely useless.

Guns N' Roses, Live and Let Die. Bon Jovi, It's My Life. And Aerosmith, Dude the Lady. So we've got Guns N' Roses, Live and Let Die. Bon Jovi, It's My Life. And Aerosmith, Dude Looks Like a Lady. Reachonair.com, message presenter, let me know what you think the link of those three tracks are, and I'll give you a clue. If you've listened to some of my shows before, you'll know the answer straight away there. Hello, Oakley. Right. I'm liking that in the background now. Time for a bit of salt as a swing.

Dire Straits, Sultan. And that there is the reason I love playing these extra long live and unplugged tracks there.

Yeah, it's a brilliant Dire Straits there. Isn't it fantastic? Those extra length songs there live. You get so many different variations of the riffs in it. They improvise more. They're extended. I absolutely love those. And I would much rather go and see that live than the short radio tracks any day. Right, so the three tracks, the Tedious Link, I've had some answers in. They were Guns N' Roses, Live and Let Die, It's My Life, Bon Jovi, and Aerosmith, Dude Looks Like a Lady. I'll let that go for a few more minutes. I've had a couple of answers in, even from Oakley. He said, you're perfect. He said, you played them on your last show. Well, yes, I did. But what's the link, Oakley? What's the link? And as for the poll, well, the poll at the minute is, if you had one choice to see these live one more time, who would it be? Queen, Elvis Presley, David Bowie, or the Beatles? The Beatles has got a couple of votes, but mostly with 85% of the votes, Queen with Freddie. And I quite agree with you. That is something I would love. And I tell you what, let's put something on from Queen now live. Let's put on little bit of a softer one compared to what we've been listening to recently. Love of My Life.

0: Obrigado.
1: A nice little short one there from Queen there. Live in Rio, 250, estimated 250 to 300,000 people singing back at Freddie Mercury there. And even more surprising, it's being in Brazil and they're all singing back to him in English. Absolutely amazing. So, yeah, Queen is one of the choices on the poll today of whether you would, who you would like to see one last time. Right, let's change it up again and have a bit of Muse.

0: 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It starts now. 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
1: Muse there live with Hysteria. The absolute amazing bass line in that. And it's known as one of the hardest bass lines to actually learn. And little old me here thought when I started learning to play the bass guitar, I want to play that. I've tried. It ain't happening at all. Right, let's put this to bed, this one.

Yeah, I played you three tracks, and I just wanted you to let me know what you think the link was between them. Had a couple of answers in, and Oakley got very close. He actually said, "Oh, you played them on your last show." You were young and your heart was an open book. Live and Let Die, Guns N' Roses. It's My Life, Bon Jovi. And Aerosmith. And nobody actually got it. Oakley was the closest. And yes, I did play them on my last show, not at number one. The artists, none of them actually had a UK number one. That's right, Aerosmith, Bon Jovi, and Guns N' Roses. They never got to number one in the UK. I still cannot believe that. It was absolutely amazed me when I played them yesterday on my show. I couldn't believe how many big artists did not make it to number one. Right, my next track I have got is a special one for DJ Rozzy. It is Def Leppard live in 2006 with Rock On.

0: two in a row there, just for DJ Rozzy. There we had Def Leppard, Rock On Live in 2006, and then just there, Iron Maiden with Children of the Damned. And don't they both still sound amazing live? Absolutely brilliant.
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0: It's quite a mellow little jingle after all that rock music, isn't it? Right, so yes, after me, you have got the Reach playlist taking you for the rest of the night. You've got the 90s, the 10s, and then Reach for everything. And then in his usual spot there at midnight, you have got the King, Alan Ross, with Music and Memories Night Shift at 12 a.m. You've got Reach taking you through the night to Chris Reardon at 9 a.m. and then Ross Patzelt at 10 a.m. Reach takes you through the rest of the day, and then in the evening we've got a very special Live from Durdle Door. Dan the Music Man Glynn is live at Dorset for his mum's 70th birthday. After that, at 9 p.m, you've got the fantastic dynamic duo of DJ Tim and DJ Rozzy with Let's Mix It Up. And then at 11 p.m, you have Mark Stevens finishing it off the evening with You, the Night and the Music. So plenty there, live shows to listen to. And also don't forget, reachonair.com. You can listen on replay to any of the shows from the last 14 days. Now, I've got about 10 minutes left of this show, so I'm going to play a couple of slower, nicer live tracks. And let's try this one from Limp Bizkit. I've played this a couple of times, but absolutely love this track.

God, just track there from Limp Bizkit, something different to their usual hard, heavy metal rock there. And it took me, I don't know about you, but it took me quite a long time to realise they were actually spelling out Limp Bizkit in that song there. Yeah. So thank you so much for listening along and playing along with the show today. I've really enjoyed it. I've enjoyed playing the live tracks. I'm back again at some point this week, so keep an eye out on the schedule. I am now going to leave you with the song, one for Dan, the Music Man Glenn. It is Metallica and Nothing Else Matters.

Cheers, Roy. And also, I just forgot, the poll. 57%, the winner of you would like to have seen Queen live with Freddie. 29% the Beatles, and 14% David Bowie.

0: you once again, and I'll see you some more. Cheers and gone.
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2: The US insists the Middle East ceasefire is holding despite both sides claiming to have control of the Strait of Hormuz. Donald Trump is using US military to guide stranded cargo ships out of the strait, but Tehran insists it controls the waterway and has fired missiles and drones at military and commercial ships. Defense Secretary Pete Hegseth says it needs to remain open.
3: Let innocent ships pass freely. These international waters belong to all nations, not to Iran to tax, toll, or control.
2: Prosecutions for hate crimes are to be fast-tracked through the legal system. It comes after a spate of recent anti-Semitic attacks. The hantavirus outbreak on board a Dutch cruise ship may have been spread between passengers. World Health Organization officials say although the virus is normally spread from rodents, there may have been rare human-to-human transmission. And Harry Potter star Daniel Radcliffe has been nominated for a prestigious Tony Award. That's the latest from Radio News Hub. I'm David Hall.
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1: US forces are working to reopen the Strait of Hormuz. Donald Trump's Project Freedom is continuing its operations with the US military guiding stranded cargo ships out of the controversial waterway. But Tehran insists it controls the strait and has fired missiles and drones at military and commercial ships. US Secretary of State is Marco Rubio.
2: This is a defensive operation. If no shots are fired at these ships and no shots are fired at us, we're not firing shots. But if we're fired on, we will respond, and we will respond with lethal efficiency.
1: Crime prosecutions are set to be fast-tracked following a spate of recent anti-Semitic attacks. The head of the Crown Prosecution Service, Stephen Parkinson, has told prosecutors in England and Wales to bring charges more quickly. Health officials believe there may have been human-to-human transmission of the hantavirus on board a Dutch cruise ship. Three people have died so far, and the Pussycat Dolls have cancelled all but one of their US reunion tour dates due to poor ticket sales. That's the latest from Radio News Hub. I'm David Hall.
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Yeah, don't talk down to me, that's not gonna work now. Packed all my clothes and I moved out. I don't even wanna go to your house. Every time I sit on that couch, I feel like you lecture me. Eventually, I bet that we could've made this work and probably would've figured things out. But I guess I'm a letdown, but it's cool, I checked out. Oh, you wanna be friends now? Okay, let's put my fake face on and pretend now. Sit around and talk about the good times, that didn't even happen. I mean, why are you laughing? Must've missed that joke, let me see if I can find a reaction. No, but at least you're happy.

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1: The US insists the Middle East ceasefire is holding, despite both sides claiming to have control of the Strait of Hormuz. Donald Trump is using US military to guide stranded cargo ships out of the strait, but Tehran insists it controls the waterway and has fired missiles and drones at military and commercial ships. Defense Secretary Pete Hegseth says it needs to remain open.
2: Let innocent ships pass freely. These international waters belong to all nations, not to Iran to tax, toll, or control.
1: Prosecutions for hate crimes are to be fast-tracked through the legal system. It comes after a spate of recent anti-Semitic attacks. The hantavirus outbreak on board a Dutch cruise ship may have been spread between passengers. World Health Organization officials say although the virus is normally spread from rodents, there may have been rare human-to-human transmission. And Harry Potter star Daniel Radcliffe has been nominated for a prestigious Tony Award. That's the latest from Radio News Hub. I'm David Hall.
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1: US forces are working to reopen the Strait of Hormuz. Donald Trump's Project Freedom is continuing its operations with the US military guiding stranded cargo ships out of the controversial waterway. But Tehran insists it controls the strait and has fired missiles and drones at military and commercial ships. US Secretary of State is Marco Rubio.
2: This is a defensive operation. If no shots are fired at these ships and no shots are fired at us, we're not firing shots. But if we're fired on, we will respond, and we will respond with lethal efficiency.
1: Hate crime prosecutions are set to be fast-tracked following a spate of recent anti-Semitic attacks. The head of the Crown Prosecution Service, Stephen Parkinson, has told prosecutors in England and Wales to bring charges more quickly. Health officials believe there may have been human-to-human transmission of the hantavirus on board a Dutch cruise ship. Three people have died so far. And Arsenal have made it through to the Champions League final, beating Atletico Madrid 2-1 on aggregate. That's the latest from Radio News Hub. I'm David Hall.
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And a very good morning to you. It is Wednesday, it's the 6th of May. A very good morning to Roy. And good morning, Mark Stevens. Thank you for your message, Mark. I know she's not very well, is she, poor Di? But thank you for that. So all the normal bits and bobs tonight. We'll have Name That Tune Part 1 coming up. After three songs, we'll have a Lost Lyrics coming up later on as well. Good morning, Wild Goose Man, and welcome along. Starting off with a song which was number one this week in 1980, Dexy's Midnight Runners and Gino.

may notice, if you look at the schedule, after Brandon on Friday morning, you've got me for 3 hours. I'm just going to do some election results. Something which I've done for years. There were like general elections and stuff on other radio stations. I thought, well, you know, even if no one's listening, it's something I'll do. Nick Kershaw now, Don Quixote.

0: Right on, Nick Kershaw and Don Quixote, Share, Believe and Dexys Gino to start with. It's time for this.
1: Ladies and gentlemen, name that tune.
0: Look at Nick Kershaw still going on in the background there. Get away, Nick. Okay, here we go. I think we've done this one before. But it's so good, we'll do it again. Any idea what that is? Well, you'll find out after Phil Collins.

Roy and Johnny both came in at precisely the same time again, but Roy was first in the list this time. Well done to Roy, to Johnny. Well done, Mark Stevens. Well done, Owen Andrew. And well done, Wild Goose Man. It was indeed the summer of 69. It's Brian Adams on Reach On Air.

not bother doing a birthday specific today. I've only got one. However, it is International No Diet Day, National Nurses Day, National Beverage Day, National Tourist Appreciation Day, National School Nurse Day, Global Travel Advisor Day, World Carnivorous Plant Day, Interpreter Appreciation Day, National Crip

Suzette Day, National Skilled Trades Day, and No Homework Day. Our only birthday today that I could find that I'd heard of was 65, George Clooney. And Johnny Unlucky, he says, thought I had two in a row. Must have been a fluke yesterday. Roy must have been having an off day. Yeah, I said he'd, he was up to his ears in candy floss and stuff, wasn't he? He was all claggy. It's not quite-

So one death for today as well. 2015, we lost Errol Brown. He was, of course, the lead singer of Hot Chocolate. That's madness, as if he didn't know.

then. It was today in 1910, on the passing of his father, Edward VII, George V became their King of Great Britain and all of its overseas territories. It was today in 1954, Roger Bannister, a 25-year-old British medical student, became the first man to run a mile in less than 4 minutes. His time officially was 3 minutes, 59.4 seconds. Today in 1994, the Queen and France's President Mitterrand formally opened the Channel Tunnel connecting England with France. The project, which cost $4.65 billion, involved 13,000 workers drilling from both sides to meet in the middle, which was completed in 1990. And it was today in 2023, the coronation of His Majesty, the King, at Westminster Abbey, the 40th reigning monarch to be crowned there since 1066. So there you go, that's what happened on this day in history. Johnny Roy says he down tools, washed his hands, and he was ready. I'll name that tune. And Johnny says, oh, my Venus flytrap plant will be very happy it has a day named after it. I'll have a chat with it in the morning. Yeah. Feed it some flies. There are a few moths flying around here you can have. Okie dokie, let's have some modern talking and then we'll do some lost lyrics. Music.

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1: I had to speed it up to fit the insert NOS lyrics here. Any idea what the missing line is? Let me give you that again.
0: Insert NOS lyrics here.
1: Any ideas? We shall give you the answer shortly. I'll give you it once more just so you can sing along with it, because it'll come to you.
0: Insert NOS lyrics here.
1: Absolutely right, Roy. Oh, well done, Wild Goose Man. You're on a roll, Wild Goose Man. Get some lottery on this weekend.

Another moth just appeared there. Yeah, Roy, I'm going to have to try something. I think some of their mesh screens is probably a good idea, especially on the windows. My wife tends to open the windows. It's all sorts of things flying. Or, as Roy also says, get some electric fly swatters, one in every room. Yep, that sounds like a good idea to me. Okie dokie then. So, well done to Roy, well done Wild Goose Man, and well done to Mark Stevens. This is the lost lyric with the lyric inserted. Fix the shingles was the line you were looking for. Shaky, this old house.

Wild Goose Man, he may have cracked it, you know. He says, all these months, have you finally opened your wallet? That's all there is in there. Old receipts and moths. Very little in the way of cash, that's for sure. Certainly no paper cash. We're going to do Name That Tune, but the song we're finishing with after Olivia Newton-John.

Olivia Newton-John and Physical. It's nearly 1:45. I know it's a little bit early, but we're going to do the song that we're going to finish with. If you're ready.

0: and gentlemen, name that tune.
1: Ooh, what's that one? 1.7 seconds? Any ideas what it is? We'll find out at the end.

Let's have a look then. What's coming up for the rest of your Wednesday? Chris Reardon is here at 9 o'clock in the morning. Ross Patzelt at 10 through to 11. And then there's nothing until 8 o'clock tomorrow night with Dan the Music Man Glynn, live from Durdle Door. Mixing it up with Tim and Rosie between 9 and 11. And of course 11 till midnight. You, the night and the music with Mr. Mark Stevens.

So Mark Stevens first through, well done Mark. Johnny says, I know it, but I can't name it. Owen Andrew, absolutely correct, sir. He can't wait to hear it. Great song. Yep, I agree. And Roy says, I know it, humming it. But Donna Summer's made me lose it. Fair enough.

know, Dan the Music Man playing his live from Durdle Door. So I've googled it. It's actually on the south coast between Weymouth and Swanage. He's there for celebrating his mum's 70th birthday. So there you go. Happy birthday to Dan the Music Man, Glenn's mum. So thank you very much indeed for being with me. I will be back just after Mark Stevens tomorrow. Well, after the midnight news. In the meantime, well done to everyone who got the correct answer, which was their Captain and Tennille, Love Will Keep Us Together. But as Mark says, love didn't keep them together. They got divorced a couple of years before Daryl Dragon, who was the captain, died. What a rip-off, eh? I'll see you. See you just after the midnight news tomorrow. Take care of yourselves. Have a great Wednesday. Good night.

0: 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The Music and Memories Night Shift will return tomorrow, just after the midnight news. Good night. Reach on air.
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2: The US insists the Middle East ceasefire is holding despite both sides claiming to have control of the Strait of Hormuz. Donald Trump is using US military to guide stranded cargo ships out of the strait, but Tehran insists it controls the waterway and has fired missiles and drones at military and commercial ships. Defense Secretary Pete Hegseth says it needs to remain open.
3: Let innocent ships pass freely. These international waters belong to all nations, not to Iran to tax, toll, or control.
2: Prosecutions for hate crimes are to be fast-tracked through the legal system. It comes after a spate of recent anti-Semitic attacks. The hantavirus outbreak on board a Dutch cruise ship may have been spread between passengers. World Health Organization officials say although the virus is normally spread from rodents, there may have been rare human-to-human transmission. And Harry Potter star Daniel Radcliffe has been nominated for a prestigious Tony Award. That's the latest from Radio News Hub. I'm David Hall.
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